in a car. Road. Road. Road. Gun in a hand and I'm in a walk with sword. Sword. Sword. Sword. Shot in a face like dart in a boat.

very exclusive. There were all sorts of Skull and Bones types in that town. Los Angeles was once the occult capital of the world, you know. After dinner, they were blindfolded and led through the canyon to an underground bunker, sworn to secrecy, and then they

Molecules of air are being set in motion, set in motion, set in motion, set in motion, set in motion, set in motion, set in motion, set in motion, set in motion.

yeah. You know, all I can say is that God made me funky. And I'm glad he blessed me that way. Yeah. Now that's what I'm screaming. You know, we gotta get together. Clean up them neighborhoods. Make it better, make it all good. And it starts within. You know it's time to put up or shut up. You know, gotta make a change somehow, some way. As my man Visual would say. Oh yeah, you know that God made me funky. And I'm glad he blessed me that way.

at what point the evidence is sufficient to have established an objectively true understanding of the natural world. And then you move on. And if people don't have those tools to make that judgment, they will think that they are being bravely skeptical and bravely open-minded by standing in denial of what entire bodies of scientific evidence produce. And that's a problem. And I will trace that back to how science is taught. And that's how I was taught.

Open the bruise up and let some of the bruised blood come out to show them. Come out to show them, come out to show them, come out to show them, come out to show them, come out to show them, come out to show them, come out to show them, come out to show them, come out to show them, come out to show them, come out to show them, come out to show them, come out to show them, come out to show them, come out to show them, come out to show them, come out to show them, come out to show them, come out to show them, come out to show them, come out to show them, come out to show them, come out to show them, come out to show them, come out to show them, come out to show them. Come out to show them, come out to show them, come out to show them, come out to show them, come out to show them, come out to show them, come out to show them, come out to show them, come out to show them, come out to show them.

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We are like Mother Nature. We are like Mother Nature.

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And the old man used to work at the pub every second night at the entrance. And my mum used to give me and my brother a flogging every night he'd be working. And it was sort of real weird, like, now I remember it. But back then it was, like, we expected it to happen, we knew it was gonna happen.

both ask my dad if he was working that night or not. He'd say, yeah, I'm working, would sort of run and hide. The old lady was when you should hit this. Remember the first time that he come home and had two black eyes, and I told him what happened and he still didn't believe me. I felt pretty sad about it, just like, you know, I'm 7 years old, my mum bashed me sort of thing. And one day there, my dad was working, and she was giving us a flogging, and dad come home early and she didn't expect him to come home. And he called her giving us a flogging. So he just charged in the kitchen, pulled us away and just smashed her. I was laying in bed and I could hear him saying, well, don't you hear no more, take off. And she ended up going. I haven't seen her since I was 7.

0: imperialist party.
1: Eternal glory to the Cubans who have died and to those who have fought and that are still fighting to defend their honor, their principles, their internationalist worth, their homeland, and their own personal integrity threatened by the unjustified, brutal, and criminal imperialist attack.

Britain and the United States have arrived in Middleton to protect lives and restore order. Your cooperation will ensure that peace and democracy are restored.

judge such men. Lord, Lord, Lord, where do we get such? I've been told.

0: you're the first. I'm beginning to think nothing I do works.
1: This works?
0: Great. One success. I'm never gonna make a difference.
1: Me neither. I'm a royal ant and I can't even fly yet. I'm too little.
0: Oh, being little's not such a bad thing.
1: Yes, it is.
0: No, it's not.
1: It's two.
0: Is not.
1: It's two.
0: Is not.
1: It's
0: not.
1: Two,
0: is not.
1: Two,
0: is
1: two.
0: Not. Is not. Oh. A seat. I need a seat. Here. Pretend that that's a seat.
1: It's a rock.
0: Oh, I know it's a rock. I know, but let's just pretend for a minute that it's a seat, all right? We'll just use our imaginations. Now, do you see our tree? Everything that made that giant tree is already contained inside this tiny little seed. All it needs is some time, a little bit of sunshine and rain, and voila!
1: This rock will be a tree.
0: Seed to tree. You've got to work with me here, all right? Okay. Now, you might not feel like you can do much now, but that's just because, well, you're not a tree yet. You just have to give yourself some time. You're still a seed.
1: But it's a rock.
0: I know it's a rock! Don't you think I know a rock when I see a rock? I've spent a lot of time around rocks!
1: You're weird, but I like you.

Sound system. Suddenly the desolation, the solitude became unendurable. No one would have believed in the last years of the 19th century that human affairs were being watched from the timeless worlds of space.

on July 16th. At the site for Trinity. In what is presently called White Sands Missile Range in New Mexico, USA. A team

think we've lost control. Robots are coming in, they're taking over. Masters of efficiency with empty heads. Yeah, they'll be running things instead. They say we've come a long way. I'll tell you, they're wrong. 'Cause there's more of them than there are of us. Gotta make a stand.

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Robots are coming in, they're taking over. Masters of efficiency.